0: make me act so funny, make me spend my money, make me feel real loose, like a long-necked goose or like a girl. Oh, baby, that's the one I like.
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0: Pick you up at 8, and don't be late.

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0: Inside the Wall. 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

0: 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Oh, baby, that's what I like.
1: Oh, yeah. Oh, yeah. Everything, everything, everything gonna be all right this morning. 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